0: Mama, Funky Mama?
1: Yeah.
0: That was one of my best recordings, baby.
2: That was bad.
0: Alligator Boogaloo. Midnight Creeper.
2: Midnight Creeper.
0: I don't play nothing but funky music, baby.
1: Funky music is in.
0: And you know why I do that?
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Angel asked who I wanna be. I said to me, with you, version

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Here forever you and I, forever afloat. We race down to the valley, speeding like those crazy Kerouac days. So long ago, so long, long, long ago. The little bar down in the alley, yeah, all the crazy

gentlemen. Tonight is very special night. Thank you, WDR. The Great Cuban Music Concert arrival aquí, a Colony. The first time the Cuba Project. Rumba, bolero, cha-cha-cha, tango, de todo. Special sense. The Big Band, The Colony.

a explicar qué es lo que quiere decir Tibiritabara. Ahora yo te voy a contar. Tibiritabara. And the question. How are you? Answer. Fine, thank you. En cubano. How are you? Tibiri. And you? Tabara. Singing with me. Oye.

Thank you very much. Thank you, thank you, thank you. Gracias. We want to welcome you to this amazing, wonderful hall, one of my favorite places to be on earth. And you know, thank you for coming to this. This project is all about the music from Cuba and what happened to the music from Cuba when it went to other places, in particular New York City. And so you're hearing tonight a lot of music, of course, from Chano Pozo and Benny Moré, Machito, but also Dizzy Gillespie, and what happened to all of this music in New York. Tito Puente, of course, right? But tonight, we have so many wonderful soloists and guests, and listen to that. It's so amazing. I could listen to that all night. There's an empty seat. I'm gonna sit out there and listen to you guys. Okay, but I do want to say thank you to all of the amazing members of the band on stage, and in particular, this incredible Avadiar Big Band. That's your hometown band, but it's the baddest band in the land, I have to say, yes. So, on the saxophones, Ben Fitzpatrick, Carolina Strassmeyer, Johan Herrlin, Paul Heller, Jens Neufang, the saxophone. On the trumpets, Rob Broinen, Wim Bott, Andy Hatterer, special guest Tom Walsh, and Ruud Bruls on the trumpet. On the trombones, Raphael Klemm, Ludwig Neuss, Andy Hunter, Mattis Sederberg on the trombone. And you have to admit, this music, Cuban music, is not easy on brass players. It's very, very difficult music, and they play it with grace and power. Amazing brass section. Congratulations on it. And I also want to thank and acknowledge the great talent of Billy Test on the piano. Our special guests on the stage for this week, we're so honored to have them with us. On the percussion, Luisito Quintero. Also on the percussion, Renis Mendoza. On the trace guitar and vocals, San Miguel Perez. And our superstar on the bass, Carlitos Del Puerto. And I want to welcome back our special guest vocalist for tonight, Lucrecia. And last but not least on the drums, Marcus Gilmore.

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1: Maestro.
0: Then you are a big band. Marcus Gilmore on the drums. Luisito Quintero. Reynolds Mendoza. San Miguel Perez. Carlitos Puerto. Thank you very much.

live life and I can't leave it. Advice and religion, you can't take it, you can't seem to believe it. The peacock is afraid to parade.